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People who see this throughout the world will realize that even in the 20th century, with faith, courage, and a just cause, David will still beat Goliath.

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The high priestess is here, and the high priestess is here.

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0: my beautiful
1: people who see this throughout the world will realize that even in the 20th century, with faith, courage, and a just cause, David will still beat Goliath.

0: Yes, I. Greetings. Good morning.
1: Hey, Grand Rising.
0: How are you doing this morning?
1: Yes, Great Rising to each and everyone tuning in.
0: Yeah, man. My name is Empress Einley.
1: I'm on Red Lion.
0: And we are here till 10 a.m. straight out of Amsterdam. So
1: yeah. Please. Coming to the inspiration of their majesties, Emperor Haile Selassie I and Empress Menen. Greetings to one and all.
0: Yeah, man. It is the next Good Morning Show once again, 10th of June already.
1: Mm-hmm. Yeah, good to be in your area after a little while.
0: Yeah, man. Welcome.
1: Yes, I give thanks, Empress Einley, and greetings to all your beautiful listeners out there.
0: Yes, hi. Blessings. You are tuning on www.raso020.nl or even on www.salto.nl/raso.
1: And of course, you're listening to Yok Mondal, Blessings of Farai.
0: And the first one was from Earl Chyna Smith, Westmoreland. And the first hour, we had some
1: Naya Bingi Rising.
0: Yeah, man, chanting. And
1: as we thankful for this beautiful day, don't it?
0: Yes, I.
1: It's quite clear already out there.
0: But still, later on, the rain is going to fall again.
1: Is it?
0: That's what they say.
1: Is it?
0: Yeah,
1: Oh, gosh.
0: With some thunder and lightning.
1: And it looks so beautiful. What? Thunder and lightning?
0: Yeah, again.
1: And it looks so beautiful out there.
0: Yeah, it looks so deceiving.
1: Oh, gosh. Yeah. But for the moment, full joy rising.
0: Of the sun.
1: Yeah, and right here in Amsterdam, Holland. Trust it is iry weather at your side as well.
0: True.
1: And if it's not, we still full joy it, right?
0: Yeah, we have to. We have no choice. Mm-hmm. Yeah, man, today's the 10th of June. Today is exactly 5 months that my father transcended.
1: Exactly. Papa Leo.
0: Yes, I.
1: Yeah, Echtelt. So we give thanks for the life of
0: Leo Eduard Albert Echtelt. Mm-hmm.
1: And we did have also a beautiful eye liberation the other day, Saturday and
0: still,
1: Sunday.
0: I am still not over it.
1: Things we forget, no?
0: No, we don't forget.
1: No, 60 years of Empress Einley last Sunday.
0: And
1: Saturday.
0: We had an event, the second edition of Skanking Suite at the Murmur in Amsterdam in North, and the vibes were awful.
1: Yeah, it was really blessed vibe. Just like Yok Mondal said, blessings of Farai. So we say much blessing to you, Empress Einley, with your 60th Earth Strong.
0: Many more
1: years to come with your family, your friends, who know you and them who don't know you.
0: Yeah, for real.
1: But
0: for present.
1: Yeah, man. As we're moving forward, 22 minutes past 7. Grand Rising to each and everyone out there.

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0: 28 minutes past the time of 7 right here in Amsterdam Southeast Radio Raso. And I know say a lot of children are up already, you know. They're up and running and ready to go to school. You know that?
1: Yeah, man. As we bless them and encourage them to do their very best at school, of course.
0: Yeah, man.
1: I little youths them.
0: Yeah, you know, and as you know, Mama and Papa making breakfast for them.
1: Yeah, and getting them ready if you go to school. Tea. Are them going to go with them brothers and sisters?
0: Maybe, or with their uncle and auntie, or... Yeah.
1: Grandma and granddaddy.
0: For real.
1: Yeah, man. 7:29.
0: Yeah, man. Time for the empowerment. You know, daily empowerment. If you fall, fall on your back. If you can look up, you can get up. When was the last time you watched a toddler learning to walk and they take a few steps and fall, then get up and try again? Sometimes they bump their heads, bust their lips, or pull things down onto their heads. No matter, they keep falling and getting up until one day they make it clear across the room. How did we lose the fierce tendency to make it no matter what? Most of us consider ourselves much more capable than a toothless toddler. Yet, they seem to have something we don't. The toddler seems to know that it's okay to fall. They are always willing to roll over, get up, and try it again. A toddler who stumbles doesn't always fall. Stumbling actually moves them ahead faster. A toddler will grab onto anyone or anything until they get their balance. When they do, they let it go and move on. So they don't seem to care how awkward they look, whether or not people laugh at them, or how many times they fall. They do it over and over until they get it right. Isn't it funny that those of us who know how to walk are always afraid to fall? So the affirmation for today, I am willing to do whatever it takes. I repeat, I am willing to do whatever it takes.

0: conscious reggae music right here on the Good Morning Grand Rising to each and everyone.
1: Yeah, man, Grand Rising. And don't forget, later on, you could listen to Brother Mark Amagideon from 10 o'clock this tonight till midnight.
0: Yeah, man. Of course, you're getting your big ups a little bit more in the program. This children's corner, Adam Anya, and Empress Ainali will come with the reggae agenda a little bit later as well.
1: And you must have a nice recipe, no?
0: Recipe must be there, right? Because we love good Ital cooking and food. As we're moving forward, it's 7:37. I don't know about you.
1: What's wrong?
0: But Stilpuls, I know about Stilpuls, though.
1: Yeah, what's happened with Stilpuls?
0: Them did read them psalm in the morning.
1: Chant it every day. Chant the psalm.

They'll be performing on the 22nd of August in the spot in Groningen. Don't forget that. There's a little time to go still, but yeah, man, big up, Steve.

0: It is already 7:49 and the time at 8 o'clock will be the news once again by Salto Studios.
1: And right after 8 you get the Children's Onion. This is of course Jah Glory from the one called... As we still remember the life of the great Third World member, Cat Corse.
0: Yeah, man, and Bonnie Rocks.
1: Bonnie Rocks, the great singer.
0: Yeah, man.
1: Yeah, man. And we also give thanks for the music that them still making, because them still making some great music.
0: Yeah, man.
1: Third World with a brand new lead vocalist.
0: Mm-hmm, true.
1: Yeah, man. Today, exactly...

0: Toen Marcus Garvey trad away in a...
1: In one bridging, selling for rice and peas.
0: In a England.
1: They didn't know they
0: Marcus Garvey, the first national hero of Jamaica.
1: Now the human race in such a squeeze.
0: Yeah. 86 years ago exactly, Marcus Garvey trad away. Hey, the great hero from Jamaica who founded the Black Star Liner.
2: Black Prophet.
1: Men like barbed wire should burn in fire.
0: Marcus Garvey, them never.

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I, Marcus Mosiah Gab, is the first founder, president, general of the Negro Employment Association, an organization what determined to unite all the black people of this world into one great body to plant the banner of freedom on the great continent of Africa. If Europe is for Europeans and Africa is for the black people to the world, any leadership that teach you to depend upon another race, that's a leadership that will enslave you. The race

0: in themselves.
1: Brother Marcus Mosiah Garvey, national hero of Jamaica.
0: The lawyers and doctors for us to see.
1: If you follow that man's word, you will live again. Culture says, in the morning it's 9:56.
2: Yeah,
1: or 7:56, sorry. You don't want to go too fast,
2: man. Hey. But we're soon, in a couple of minutes, going to the news once again.
1: Yeah.
2: Yeah, man.
1: Stay tuned if you have to be somewhere at 8 o'clock.
2: Yeah, man. And some words of Marcus. The black skin is not a badge of shame, but a glorious symbol of national greatness.
1: There you are.

Yeah, it's 20 years ago this Brian made his earthly transition 2006, this day 2006. Hey, it's 8 o'clock as we forward to the news. Yes, stay tuned.

Yes. Good morning to one and all. See, this is African Simba live in a place called Langalo. Langalo based in Awea, southern Ethiopia. See, on the King's Highway forward from Addis Ababa to Shashamani. So if you're ever there in a place called ET, Ethiopia, make sure you check out Langalo. His Majesty used to come here every weekend, you know, every strong start. See, and the room number where he used to rest, number 206. So go check out the Majesty Room when you reach. See, we just yell up the ones and ones on the four corners of the earth in the name of His Imperial Majesty Emperor Haile Selassie I, and in the name of Empress Menem for balance. I take the man and the woman for bring forth Irish and African Simba the panic, yes, not time.

0: 6 minutes past the time of 8. You just heard the news every hour presented by Salto. And you're still tuning into the Good Morning Show. If you're just getting up and you're stretching and you're yawning, and you know this is the children's corner. You know, yesterday Esther said to I that every Wednesday morning she listens to this part of the program before she go to the class.
1: We say greetings to all the children and all the teachers.
0: All the teachers.
1: Going to school, getting ready to present some proper education to the children, them.
0: Yeah, man, and the children just taking it nice and easy.
1: Yeah, it's a beautiful sunshine out there.
0: Yeah, but...
1: For now.
0: And hopefully next week, Monday, the weather will get better, will get warmer, you know,
1: well, we make sure we're going for that.
0: Yeah, for sure.
1: Hey, Saturday we will not be on the radio.
0: No, we won't be here, so... probably are a repeat or maybe Brother Mark. I'm not sure about that.
1: Yeah. Hey, great morning. It's 7 minutes after 8. And today we recall 86 years ago.
0: That Marcus Mosiah Garvey transcended.
1: Yeah, in England.
0: Yeah,
1: after a couple of months of sickness.
0: Mm-hmm.
1: He was only 50. How much was Marcus?
0: 52.
1: Garvey? 52, right?
0: Yeah, 52
1: years. Yeah, when he passed a year. Very young, right?
0: Yeah.
1: Marcus Mosiah Garvey, first national heroes of Jamaica, mm-hmm. who gave us the Black Star Line and the ships ready to carry...
0: Everyone that wants
1: Well, the African descendants, yeah, people of African
0: true.
1: Descendants...
0: To repatriate...
1: Forward to Africa.
0: Africa, yeah.
1: Hey... And of course, standing for the rights of black man and woman, them time in the 40s, especially Marcus Garvey.
0: So we have the UNIA children with some quotes of Marcus Mosiah Garvey.
2: One, two, three.

0: And now a poem dedicated to Muanimo Marcus Mazaya Garvey, the true black lover. Before we do the poem, we are going to be introducing you to the guest speaker of the moment, Muanimo Marcus Mazaya Garvey. Put your hands together and welcome Muanimo Marcus Mazaya Garvey.
1: Greetings from Mother Africa. Evolution brings us changes that sometimes makes us fail to recognize ourselves, even after a lapse of centuries. When the great white race of today had no civilization of its own, when white men lived in caves and were counted as savages, this race of ours boasted of a wonderful civilization on the banks of the Nile. It might sound good for some Africans to say that they are born here or there and they do not intend to go anywhere else. But let me tell you, men, the world is small and humanity in many and various race groups is growing larger every day. A race that was 10 million 50 years ago is today 60 million. A race that was 10 million 50 years ago is today 90 million. How many will there be tomorrow? And the world is not getting any larger. What will happen through the multiplication of all these various race groups, of those who are in power, of those who are strong? What will happen to you, the weak and unprepared, when the strong grows more numerous, even though the earth remains at its present size? Geographically speaking, the earth has ever been in its natural division, as we know it and as we see it. Politically speaking, the earth has changed and is still changing. Yes, it is changing. Politically speaking, a race, a strong black race. So Africa, at home and abroad, a strong nation. Africa, at home and abroad. I thank you.
0: Put your hands together for Marcus Mazaya Garvey. And now we are doing a poem in his honor, a poem called The True Black Lover.

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1: Not me.
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1: Confident. 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
1: Done. 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
2: Thank you very much. As we leave, we shall overcome. Rhythm, rhythm. This is Marcus.

0: is a quite long one, no, for the children. 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
1: Ah, yeah.
0: For the mother and father, they must have been still listening, if possible. But anyone, hope you've enjoyed it, you know. Just youth them from the UNIA in Jamaica. Yeah, man. Education is the way. Children's Corner.

0: And of course, we sing a blissful morning to all the children and to all parents and grandparents, aunties, uncles, brothers and sisters, the caretakers for children. Give our thanks for your beautiful works. 20 minutes past 8, Amsterdam, Holland. Give thanks for listening. My name is Red Lion.
1: My name is Empress Einerly.
0: Yeah. After a while, I'm forward in Holland.
1: Yeah.
0: Greetings to all the Suriname. Passe, passe, passe. It's early, early time still.
1: Early,
0: early hours, early hours.
2: Judge the children have to rise up. Rise up with the morning sun. Tune in. Rise up.

0: Yeah, man, this one is Jennifer Lara, you know, and she is the cousin of Derek Lara. And what happened 22 years ago?
1: High blood pressure.
0: Oh, she transcended on the 11th of June at the age of 52 in 2005. Wow, beautiful, beautiful voice, huh?
1: Yeah, great singer, yeah, Jennifer Lara. This one is music by The Score, produced by Prince Farai. Massive music. Of course, did a lot of great backing vocals by the one called Dennis Brown, for the one called Dennis Brown, Sugar Minot.
0: Wow. And Delroy Wilson, Freddie McGregor. Great, great singers and players.

0: one called Ashanti Sila, the son of Abashanti, the sound system, the earth rocker.
1: Yeah, true.
0: The England.
1: Yeah, man. Big up this brother, man.
0: Big up all people in the UK.
1: Yes, I.
0: Also Aisha.
1: Yeah, man. And LaTanya. Mm-hmm. And the ones in Brixton and in Birmingham.
0: Yeah, man.
1: And the ones that are lucky that they could always have Aki to eat.
0: Hey, and some good Indian food. Hey, big up all the Indian crew. Love reggae, support reggae, big time.

0: This is yours, Freddie McGregor, and you're tuning into Radio Razzo right here in Amsterdam. You don't know.
1: Yeah, man. Also, bigging up the one Roots High Tech in the UK. Yeah, man. Every Sunday night, late night.
2: Yeah, man.
1: He presents a very nice program, man.
2: UK Raw. Every Sunday, if you will.
1: Big up. What time again?
2: I believe it's 10 o'clock in the night time. Yeah, till midnight hours.
1: Yes, I always rock.
2: If we're up,
1: yeah, man. We're still up and we listen. Yeah man.
2: Yes.
1: Five.
2: And, you know, give thanks, Roots High Tech. Keep up the works over there, so.
1: Yeah.
2: As we rocking, keep on grooving with the one called Mutabaruka.

0: fast, huh? Every day,
1: Yes.
0: Time is ticking.
1: And we did hear, of course, the one called Twinkle Brother, also with World Crisis.
0: Yeah, man.
1: As we woke up to this, the morning news that they started the fight again and again and again. In a Lebanon, ancient city like Tyrus getting bombed by the Israelis. And the Israelis get bombed by the people of Iran, ancient Persia. And the people of Persia get bombed by the people of America. And they put us all in a world crisis. But don't worry yourself, as the one called Twinkle Brother says. We know things that is gonna happen, and we just prepare ourselves in Adisha Gideon.

0: Yeah, man, yabby you on this rhythm as well. This is I See Everything Black. Muta Baruka. Have a beautiful day wherever you're going, whatever you're doing, wherever you are. 8:45 right here in Amsterdam, Holland. Johannesburg is also 8:45. In the morning, 8:45. In Sydney, it's
1: afternoon,
0: 14 minutes to 5 in Sydney, Australia.
1: What a time.
0: And in Oranjestad, which is Curaçao, it's 2:46. Yeah, great. In the middle of the night over there, so in Oranjestad, Curaçao. As we're traveling, London, good morning, 7:46 in around London.
1: Blessed rise. And, today is the earth light of this great singer. Long time, he's also a legend. Maxi Priest, born in 1961. That means that he's 65 today. Yes, I blessed earth light going on to Maxi Priest. See? Yeah, man, in the morning time.

Yeah, man, going out especially to the lovers out there loving this kind of reggae music and at the morning time. Going out to Mystic Tommy, sending me a message saying have a beautiful day. Likewise, Mystic Tommy. Give thanks for the presents. Yes, I. And for all the ones, give me some beautiful presents.

is on behalf of I and Red Lion to Maxi Priest. This is just a little bit longer. These are all oldies, boy. Remember these songs. Love us. Boom, in the morning.

0: is a wild world, no?
1: Right, and I heard you getting wild on the music from Maxi Priest, no, singing, I'm, sing loud. Yeah, yeah. Hey.
0: Because they're oldies, but goldies, and those good songs, you know?
1: Yeah.
0: Yes, ago. Yeah, man.
1: Yeah, man, definitely.
0: Bring back good memories.
1: Maxi Priest, I heard him a couple of weeks ago. Not too long ago, I heard him on the Good Morning program with Ron Mouchette. I'm quite good with Ron Mouchette.
0: Okay.
1: Yeah, man. Still doing some great work, Maxi Priest. So we are liberating his earth strong.
0: Strong, yeah, man. Today,
1: yeah,
0: 65
1: man.
0: Years young.
1: I'm telling you.

0: Yeah, yeah, man. Also a rising artist is, you know, David Slower.
1: Yeah, man.
0: Yeah, man. This is the African Movement's rhythm. The one before was Dawe Congo.
2: Produced by Jalanso, the rhythm, and also musical production by the one called Chris Lyon, Conquering Lyon Records. Yeah, big up,
0: big
2: Chris.
0: Big up.
2: Jalanso, all the artists, them on this rhythm, anywhere you are. Taking us 11 minutes.
0: Past nine, eh?
2: Hey. Grant Rising to each and everyone. This is the Good Morning Program, taking you till 10 o'clock.
0: Come on. This is requested, wanted to be heard by the one, Brother Juan Palma.
2: Protoche.
0: Come on, with Agent Sasko and Lila.

0: 9:15 in the morning, right here in Amsterdam Southeast. A blessed day to the item. Full joy the Wednesday and the rest of the week. What are you saying, Red Lion?
1: Yeah, this one was requested by the one called Mikey. Mikey Aital.
0: Yes, I.
1: Big up IT Michael.
0: Yeah.
1: Mikey Aital.
0: Yes, I. And also Mona, Sister Mona.
1: Yeah.
0: This is going out to everyone tuning in. And this is Aimi Shango Mandinka.
1: Worry, you don't worry or cry.
0: And he will be performing on the... What's the date of the festival? But in July, beginning of July.
1: It's the 4th, right?
0: It's the 4th of July. On the
1: Royal Route stage.
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Enough, stick up, stick up. Yeah, this is Ron Mouchette live, and I say big up to you, Red Lion and Empress Donna, Donna Lee. Enough love to you, darling. Eat your food. Ron Mouchette's enough love. And Red Lion, give thanks, original. And we do it live and direct every time. You see? Rastafari, eat your food. Yeah, come in, say big up, come in, stick up, stick up. Yeah, this is Ron Mouchette live, and I say big up to you, Red Lion, and Empress Donna, Donna Lee. Enough love to you, darling, eat your food. Ron Mouchette's enough love. And Red Lion, give thanks, original, and we do it.

0: And he's gonna be on the Rotterdam Reggae Roots Reggae Festival.
1: Yeah, Rotterdam.
0: Yeah, man, on the Royal nice. Roots stage.
1: Yeah, man, a big, nice lineup.
0: Yeah, Wolipa, big artist.
1: Yeah,
0: Burning like Spear.
1: Julian Marley and the Uprising. Yeah.
0: Meta and the Cornerstone.
1: Original Coffee.
0: And of course, Sisla.
1: Malangi.
0: Barrington Leafy.
1: And Postman. Green Eye Freaka.
0: Young. And the

0: Rafael Root Stage.
1: Rima.
0: What?
1: Deja Vu.
0: Yeah, man. Mystic Tommy. Junior Kenna. Selecta Netta.
1: Said I.
0: Yeah, man. Aimee Shango. All back by the Unstoppable Force.
1: Then you have the Rough Adop Club up on the Reggae Roots Rotterdam Festival.
0: Yeah, man. Slimmer Sound featuring Lyrical Benji.
1: Hey.
0: Spread Seeds Records featuring Nish Wadada.
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1: Fronto Yard featuring Suri Natifa, Empress Aofa, and Haile Bless also gonna be there.
0: Yeah, man.
1: North artist Ray Ranking, Tyron Steppa. And by the way, this Empress coming up as well gonna be there, but you're gonna hear who's gonna be there soon. First

0: uprising yo, her brother Gregory.
1: Yeah, man. And sister Nella, also big up yourself. Yeah, always man. Listening. And Nellica, of course.
0: Yes, I Camilla, Johans.
1: And John Echtelt.
0: Kaplax Mosaya.
1: Shampara, big up yourself anywhere you are.

0: I big up Donovan anyway, or Jamaica, and also Autarchy, your son. Big up, big up.
1: Your family. Also Neville Valentine. And Irish Seelinger.
0: Yeah, in a Germany. Big up all Germany crew. And a Rebel Music, big up yourself. Melvin van der Venden, all King Shiloh, Massive Ras Neil.
1: Come on.
0: Majestic B.
1: Matty Eitel Youth,
0: big bless. And all the other crew members, big up yourself.
1: Yeah, man. Virgil Wax, Fontan Moja.
0: A.K.A. Fontan Moja. Mm-hmm. The Dutch Fontan Moja, though.
1: Suriname
0: Dutch, yeah. Fontan Moja. Big up. Ahmed Mahid.

0: in Abyssinia, in Africa, Ethiopia, the one like Ras Sam, Ras IB, anywhere you are. Ras Amos, great morning unto you. Simona, and also Serwin, and Dion, and Gregory, big up yourself. Sister Malena, also listening, Grant Rising, Malena.
1: What's up, Malena?
0: And Esther and Wilfred. All in Africa right now.
1: Yeah, man. The one, Naima.
0: World. Naima Deuce, no?
1: Yeah. And,
0: Bodam Fio. Big up yourself, Bodam Fio. Hey. King Shiloh Sound, we did mention, and Jasper.
1: Jasper, yes, I bless up Jasper and his wife, Ellie. Yeah, Rulhak and family.
0: Sister Deborah.
1: Jesse, yeah, Jesse Leia and Jalisa, Nina, Denisha.
0: Yeah.
1: Monzel in the U.S. and Didi. Brother David Degano, big up yourself, man.
0: Benaya French, big up yourself. And also Sister Natalie and Bedina,
1: both did celebrate
0: their Earth Strong. Congratulations.
1: Blessings.
0: Everyone celebrating them Earth Strong. Anything special you're celebrating? Might be an anniversary. Big up yourself.
1: Yeah, man. No one

0: of the tunnel. See me with a lantern. Yeah, a lantern is one of them ancient lamps that you used to carry back in the days,
1: yeah,
0: right?
1: With oil, no?
0: With oil, or yeah, most time with oil in it. And Queen of Africa carry one of those beautiful lantern with her. That's why it's always a light at the end of the tunnel. No matter where you're going to, no matter the situation. Yeah, Jah will always show a light, you know, the Almighty Creator. Seek Him with all your heart. Let the words of I and I mouth and the meditation of I heart be accepted, acceptable in the sight of the Most High. Rastafari. London, yeah. Check her out on the 4th of July. Queen I.

0: Many people wonder how them can cook some good vegetarian food, and them don't know it's very easy, right?
1: Yeah, and they keep wondering how could it be easy.
0: And how it can be so sweet.
1: Yeah.
0: And can you eat sweet, nice food as a vegetarian or as a vegan? Mm-hmm. What a question, that man.
1: Yeah.
0: You should have seen, you know, last Saturday,
1: yeah,
0: when we did up the session and we were selling some nice Ital stew made by Empress Aina Lee, yeah, and Chichi, no?
1: Yeah, and Tanya.
0: Tanya.
1: Yeah.
0: I'm telling you, the moment we start to, when we open the kitchen.
1: Yeah, you started to dish out.
0: We started to dish out. Till everything done. Everything done, and people for hours. I believe I started around 6 o'clock, a little bit after 6, and the food was finished around 10 o'clock.
1: Wow.
0: From 6 till 10, strictly selling of food.
1: Four hours.
0: Yeah, I tell you, I
1: non-stop.
0: People in a row with the Itals too, and them love it, no?
1: Yeah, they love it.
0: Hey, food without meat or fish.
1: Yes. Yeah, without
0: deadass, we would say.
1: Yeah,
0: without the deadass.
1: Itals too.
0: So what you gonna cook today?

0: waiting for some Ital Stew or some tips on Ital Stew. All about the one Muta Baruka. Oh boy.
1: Muta Baruka. Muta will give you some good Ita. He would say leave out the sugar, leave out the salt.
0: Yeah, leave out everything. This is the one, what's Maccabee. His name? Maccabee. Maccabee from the UK.
1: At 9:34 in the morning.

0: dit is nieuwe categorie.
1: Heal up again, me general, the one like.
2: Yeah, man, Maccabi. The one Maccabi with yeah, what he eat of what we eat Wednesday.
1: Yeah, I tell you, man, we can't stop eat vital food.
2: Now. Yeah, man, some great nutritions.
1: I'm telling
2: vitamins.
1: You. Oh, let us just give them a next one.
2: The next one from Maccabi?
1: Yeah, let us just give them a next
3: one. Where? This shirt is made out of hemp. 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Hemp make a woolly patings. Hemp oil, hemp seeds with the omega trees. 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Hemp proteins, athletes love these. Hemp fuel, it could be 5-star. Hemp plastics, even make a hemp car. What? You think I'm going too far? Then really have a car make out of ganja. Hemp cream, hemp water, hemp shampoo, hemp soap, hemp lotion all over you. Them even have a hemp diaper too. Them really have a car make out of ganja, hemp cream, hemp water, hemp shampoo, hemp soap, hemp lotion all over you. Them even have a hemp diaper too. Is there any

0: Yeah, well, at least those big tobacco producers who want to get into the hemp industry, as we just heard in the news. Some big gun tobacco people who are selling in cigarette and those kind of things want to get into the hemp industry in Holland.
1: Get into everything.
0: Hey, them thing, them money, them man that look for money, you know. Yeah. And we know, say a long time we tell you, herb, ganja, the healing of the nation. And you can use it in many, many different perfect.

The one Sana Romeo featuring Assisi Romeo. This one called Bloodline from an album called The Divine Blueprint. Yeah, man. So we just forward more vibes right here.

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What's it? Barbara Blake, eh? Yeah. Hannah Blake, yeah, Barbara Hannah Blake. On this day, Earth Light. More blessings to Barbara Hannah Blake. Yeah, she's a real elder in the Rastafari community. This is coming from Rima. Don't forget, 4th of July, you can't miss out. She is super. She is powerful, this sister Rima. This is Against It All. It is already 9:47, so we're going to give you the rig agenda soon.

0: Hail up holy for artists, no? Let Red Lion, who having the earth light, have had the earth light, the one Fred Lux on the same day like I. I will never forget that. Fred Lux, blessings to brother Fred Lux.
1: And also we bring in the Ras Jammy.
0: Jammy, yeah man. Bless up Ras Jammy Rockers.
1: Yeah man, it was yesterday's earth light.
0: Yeah man, and the one Mil for Yanch, a.k.a. Yawo, was on the 8th of June.
1: Yeah.
0: Yes,
1: and tomorrow we're bringing in Germany Eric Sillinger with
0: Strong. Okay, blessings to Eric.
1: Yeah, and on Friday
0: also Empress Fana Wallet, Jesus.
1: Big up,
0: Olipa Earthlight blessings. Also Sister Nelika having her Earthlight on the 12th. And Lottie Romaine, she plays the guitar or the bass?
1: The bass player.
0: The wife of Robbie. Yes, I blessings on your Earthlight.
1: On Friday. And everyone celebrating, I liberating their Earth Strong.
0: Yeah, man.
1: Or their anniversary.
0: True.
1: Big up.
0: Yourself.
1: Yeah, man, we are going to give thanks for life against all odds. Yeah, I are forward, just like Rima said.
0: Yeah, man.
1: Yeah, man. And keep on strong, yes?
0: True.
1: And of course, Natalie also did I liberate her Earth Strong.
0: Strong, true. Blessings to Natalie and so many other artists, no? Yes, I. Yeah, man.
1: Rima.
0: So we give you the reggae agenda because the time is now already 9:49. Yeah, on the 12th of June you have in Amsterdam by the Leidse Plein in the neighborhood you have the Lion Dub Reggae Bar and they have the Fierce DJs. Also in Garage North on the Friday the 12th of June you have Governance Sound System, Shashamani Hi-Fi and more at Garage North Amsterdam.

Foundation. They're going to be in Tilburg 013 on the 16th of June, Foundation. And the day after the 17th of June, they're going

0: can get some of the artists, or is it too much to mention?
1: I don't see it written.
0: Clearly
1: here.
0: Yeah, man.
1: So, well, I know my son Ike Mel.

And also on the 20th, you have in Café Bosch in R&M Rasta Plus in the city with Ease Up Live. Or also the Whalers will be on the 24th of June in

0: just check it on www.reggae-agenda.nl. And going back to the uprising dub.
1: Yes, on the 20th, the King Shaila and Goliath production. Murja Warriors, Mighty Dread Warrior Machine, Mystical Sound.
0: Lead Shiloh.

0: Rastafari, give thanks and praises to see the light and a new day dawning. See you here, give thanks for this day. Rastafari, I live. See you here. Ja! Rastafari.
1: Hello? I don't know,
2: Yeah, you man, even you, the item with this song this morning. Yeah, man, the one called Reverence, brand new by the one Protege and the Indignation.
3: Yeah, honor to be with the eyes them. Give thanks for listening, give thanks for tuning in.
2: Yeah, man, my name is Empress Ainali.
3: Yeah, my name is Red Lion.
2: And we leave you in the name of their
3: Majesty, Emperor Haile Selassie I, the first. And Empress Menen, our reverence.
2: Alpha and Omega.
3: Yeah, beginning without end. And have a great day, have a great morning, have a blissful Wednesday.
2: And also the rest of the week. And don't say that tonight you could listen to Armageddon.
3: And Saturday, we will not be in the studio, but you might hear a repeat.
2: Or maybe
3: Armageddon going to be live in the studio. Maybe. And we will be here next week, Wednesday though.
2: Morning. Early.
3: Yeah. Until just time.
2: Yes, give a thanks.

0: Please never let me lose my way in anything I do and say. Yes, you know it's the voice of Protege saying Radio Russell, make them know.
1: Yeah, no. Play, load and clear for all the years.

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It's new. 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
1: We're gonna sing a love song for y'all. 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

0: We do this next one in the dark.
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0: 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Here, Papa T.
1: True.
0: So tell them pussy they know that the end they know Manhattan. 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And Tayere Dati, Teda Asayan. Allah T. 64. 260 plan our water. 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Tell me, Mike, then me, I know I'm in way. 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Arki, Papa.
1: True.
0: Boy, taka ready, Jimmy, and I somebody singing. Me saw the woman thing, and me make that tea. In me also, Petro Chelly B. He 1 year singing, very jockey, very brook, tie if try and make me sorry, say you been one. Here if Papa, here if Dendi, here if Omeni, the Bengadem Fessi, here Omen Chester, don't put a kataki, man after all them, and that Nasani, the London dot more for them, all the son I make me at the bottom, the London dot tiffy them back a thingy, me tak them school for them, all them, them boys smell Kuma Koisi. 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

0: couple disrespect. 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Papa Taki, Sandra Marsha, Jonah Asuset, who Opo Anu and Uwai Dani Sa direct, who barren you meet up and make them pussy flesh, who tell them again, who wear if them back, them score if he maka no mystery di less, and mystery in a class, who sub that a flesh, the papa Konga Latin is a life and direct, who no fan of Duretum, want to sub this, yeah? Okay, sorry for the poor. And one long one at a strategy, long my liba. What to call asset? Asset up in the town. Listen.
1: So long, I want to know of one small in a libby or libby's man of a stance, one of Ings Abbey and Sakande Fossi, a respect and serefi. I know man's up some long thing. So, under offending Jajataki, Ramay to the Ramamaki.

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1: Hallelujah, hallelujah, hallelujah, hallelujah. I want to honor the father of the house, Prophet Nanase Opoku-Sangode. Can you celebrate Jesus for the life of the man of God? Is that all you can do? Oh, maybe I'm somewhere else. Can you celebrate the life of Dr. and Mrs. Apieje in the house? Come on, somebody.

So a warm welcome to you this Wednesday evening. This is Radio Voice of Niger. Welcome to the show. As is our custom, we like to kick off everything with a word of prayer. And so shall we pray. Now, Father in heaven, we give you glory tonight. We give you praise for your faithfulness. Thank you for this day which you have made. We shall rejoice and we shall be glad in it. We thank you for this opportunity, oh God, to broadcast and to share thoughts and to interact with our listeners. We pray, Lord God, that you'll be magnified and glorified as we tell the broadcast tonight. Let your word go forth, let your presence go forth, touch lives as only you can, and do us good. We thank you for our nation, our city, our leaders, those in authority. We pray that you will continue to watch over this land and protect this land and direct us, O God.

Well, at this juncture, I would like to bring to you the song of the day. And then the next maybe 10 minutes or so, we receive the word of God, a word of exhortation from the woman of God, Archbishop Dr. Hella Ruth Dawkins. So Psalm 25, it says from verse 1, "Unto thee, O Lord, do I lift up my soul. O my God, I trust in thee. Let me not be ashamed. Let not my enemies triumph over me. Yea, let none that wait on thee be ashamed. Let them be ashamed which transgress without cause. Show me thy ways, O Lord, teach me thy paths. Lead me in the path, lead me in thy truth, and teach me, for thou art the God of my salvation. On thee do I wait all day long. Remember, O Lord, thy tender mercies and thy loving kindness, for they have been ever of old. Remember not the sins of my youth, nor my transgressions. According to thy mercy, remember thou me for thy goodness' sake, O Lord."

Well, it's time to hear the word of God. So thank God we have in the studio this evening Reverend Dr. Hilary Dorkino bringing to us the word of the Lord.

beloved lovely ones. Good evening to all of you. It's a pleasure to be among you today. In this very new moon that God has given unto us again. I thank God for the power that is within us in this month. This month brings nothing but joy and dominion. When you know what it has for you, you will just rejoice the way I'm rejoicing. Let us pray. In the mighty name of Jesus, in that name that is above all men, Father, we've come this hour to bless and to magnify your holy name. We've come to adore you, we've come to cherish you, we've come to honor you. We've come to thank you for the grace you have put upon us, for your mercy, for your kindness, for your love you have showered unto us in this very, very, very day. It is only you who must have given us the grace. And Father, we appreciate all that you've done for us today. We appreciate your kindness. We appreciate your love. We appreciate your provision. All that you've given unto us today, Lord, we say a big thank you to you. The enablement to be here today is nothing but by your own grace. Therefore, as we preach through this network, Father, let the words of our mouth be magnified and let them be to the glory of your name. Use our lips of clay for the glory of your name and cause them that are afflicted to be made whole. Them who, O God, are denied to be made whole, and those who are in want to be made whole. Satisfy our need as we hear your word tonight. In the mighty name of Jesus. In the mighty name of Jesus. Come on, joyfully say, big amen. Like you know, the number 6 is the number of man, and it is the number of dominionship. It's the number of having dominion or being in charge over your circumstance, over your situation. That's the way God made it. Because God works in numbers, and each number has something it is fulfilling in the Bible. And when you are a child of God and you walk according to the numbers of God, you will always be on top. No month will come without you knowing the meaning and without you tapping into it and making use of that number of that month for your own advantage. That's the way God works. So those who know him, they do exploit. And if you do not know him, you're just knowing him, you will also do exploit from today in the mighty name of Jesus. So according to the Gregorian calendar, this is the sixth month. The month June is the sixth month. And according to the Bible, it is the number of man. Because the Bible tells us in the book of Genesis chapter 1, verse 26, the Bible says that God said, let us make man in our image, after our likeness, and let them have dominion over the fish of the sea and over the birds of the heavens and over the livestock and over all the earth and over every creeping thing that creeps on the earth. So God made man on the sixth day and he said, let them have dominion. He said, let them have dominion over every other thing that is being created. The things that move on the sea, the things that creep on the earth, the things that walk on the surface, and the things that walk beneath. God gave man the dominion to rule over them. He gave man the power to decide on how to govern them, on what to call them. That was why everything that Adam called other animals, that's what they become till today. It was Adam who named all the animals what they are till today. Because God gave man the charge to rule over all of those things, to have dominion, to rule over them. And since that time till now, man ought to be in charge. Say, I'm in charge. Come on, say it like you mean it. Man must be in charge. Man must not be ruled by any other thing, but man must be in charge.
Man must be the one in position to give God account of whatever is happening in the area where you are meant to govern. But what do we see? Circumstances of life, situations of life, agonies of life, disruptions of life have driven man out of that place of dominionship and have brought man to that beyonder. That man that God said, let us make them in our image, in that image of God, oh, that image of God, that means the spiritual nature of God was what God made man with. God made man to behold the spiritual aspect of him. Not just on the physical, not physical, no. The inner characters of God. That made God to be God is the inner, you know, the inner characters of God. That's what God made man with. In other words, if God is successful, man must be successful. If God is adventurous, man must be adventurous. If God is bold, man must be bold. If God is brave, man must be brave. If God is strong, man must be strong. That's the way God made man. He did not make us to be second-hand citizens. He made us to be just like him. To have dominion, to exercise control over our situation. But unfortunately, circumstances of life have brought man to a place of perplexity. Instead of man to have dominion, you see man being fearful. You see man being afraid. Fear have engulfed man. Fear of the unknown. Fear of the uncertainty. Fear of what the action I'm going to take is going to result to. Have made man. Man is so distanced. Man have become like almost the opposite of what God made him to be. Man is no more under control. Man is no more the one in charge. Because of fear, man can no more make real decisions. Man is so much intimidated to take action, to make decision, to make a bold step. Even man have given even his own position to even pay other things to rule over him. Why? Because he's not sure of himself. When people lose their stand in God, they are no more sure of what God made them to be. When people are not standing upright before God, they lose control. They lose control. They begin to depreciate. Something else takes control of them, and that is sin. And when sin takes control of a man, man is nowhere to be found anymore. Man can no more worship God. Man can no more praise God. Man can no more exercise dominionship. Man now becomes under while those things rule over man. And that is the situation of many people today. Year in, year out, they go through that process of being under the influence of something else apart from man. But this day, this hour, this moment, I jack you up by the word of the living God. I command you to get up.

you to be. You can't afford to end your life this way. You can't afford to move in this way you are moving. That is not the way God made you to be. Whatsoever have brought you to this level of dominionship, may the power of that thing be broken in Jesus' name. Anything that have exchanged your glory, exchanged your power, exchanged your dominionship for something else, may that thing be broken over you right now in Jesus' name. Sometimes it could be words that are spoken. Words that are spoken into the lives of people can paralyze them. It can perplex them. It can bring them into a place of perplexity. They lose control of who God made them to be. I don't know who may have spoken negative words into your life. I don't know what you must have tried. Oh God, spoken words. Spoken words can be so mean. What about written words? Hey, what about lies? Lies that people have spoken. What about curses people have uttered? You see yourself just walking in negativity. Will you remember that word that was spoken by a woman, probably either your wife or your ex? It has perplexed you. It has brought you to a place of confusion. It has brought you to a place of inefficiency. It has reduced you. It has made you to become mean. You can't hear any other positive thing apart from that negative word that was spoken. I know there are so many women who are very good in this. When they want to speak in the life of their husbands, what they speak reduces a man to nothing. There are some men that are going through such agony just because of what a woman has spoken in their lives. If you be somebody like that today, I command you to be set free in the name of Jesus. I set you free from that spirit, from that waste drug that is haunting you. I set you free from the power of negativity in the mighty name of Jesus. Spoken words that are spoken against you, whether in the night, whether in the day, whether in an open place or in a field or in a river, anywhere they have spoken words and they say you cannot make it, I withdraw those words right now and I send it back to sender in the name of Jesus. Those words can no longer hinder you. Words they have spoken that have paralyzed you. You can't function any further because of the words. You look now at yourself as if you are important because of words spoken. Evil reports have been given against you. Oh, I command you to let go, let go, let go, let go, let go. Let go in the mighty name of Jesus so that you can have dominion over those words. In the mighty name of Jesus, lies. Others lie a lot. There are some people, women that I know, they will say to me, you know, Reverend, I can't be in a place where there is peace. So I got to bring, I must make sure I bring two heads together so that while they are cracking, then I'm not rejoicing. Somebody told me this. So even if it means she has to lie so that the people can be in longer heads, so that she can enjoy herself, she has to do it. Think about that. Think about many who have held others in ransom with their lies. They know what they have spoken is lie. They know it's destroying that home, yet they cannot own it up and say it's a mistake. No, no, they enjoy it. They enjoy it. And some of people like that are hanging around. They are friends. They are colleagues. They are siblings. And we know that they lie terribly, yet we can't correct them. Rather, we pretend as if we don't know what they are doing. May God set us free today in the mighty name of Jesus. May God

0: reveal everything that is hidden. So that those who are in captivity will be set free. Oh, it's so hurting when people have lost their dominionship because of all these little things I'm talking about right now. Others, cases have been rendered unto them. Cases were rendered unto them based on what they did not even do. But for the fact that they came out from such a lineage, cases have been rendered. And today, they are suffering from the influence of those cases which have brought them into a bondage that they lost dominionship. And they have no interest to regain it. They prefer to be at the side of inferiority complex than to rule. May God set you free. I say, may God set you free. Or thus they have lost their dominionship based on hatred. Some of them have been destroyed by women like Potiphar's wife, who wanted them at all costs, and they say, no. And before you know it, they now want to sleep, and they now go and lie against them. And they have been now put in prison. They've been put in a place of jeopardy, and they don't know how to come out of it. And nobody is speaking good for them. And that is where they are today. I don't know what your own situation is like. That's why I'm taking my time to mention all of these areas. I don't know what your own situation is like, but what you have to know is this. No matter whatever it is, the dominionship God gave to you is still valid. When you get up and you say, I want to recognize that dominionship, you will be restored. You will be restored. Because when you get up and begin to call upon the name of the Lord, God will come to your rescue. God will send helpers. God will be there for you. He will not put you to shame. Rather, he will restore you back to your originality in the mighty name of Jesus. The problem is that you have not yet gone back. You are still afraid. You don't want to go back. You don't want to realize that God is full of forgiveness. You don't want to realize that God can show mercy where he said he will show mercy. You still are looking at God just like an ordinary father. But he's our heavenly father. He doesn't reason the way our earthly fathers reason. When they mark you, they mark you. No, a little thing you can do can turn back the heart of God towards you, and God will erase everything that I've been speaking against you and give you a pure new slate. So I hear you, somebody. You need to be restored back to your dominionship. Probably you do not even know that is what has been going wrong around you. And now I'm bringing this verse straight to you because that's what God wants you to hear. You must have dominion from this month. It doesn't matter the previous months you've lost. You can regain what you lost. The Bible tells us in the book of 1 John chapter 5, verse 4, it says, for everyone who have been born of God overcomes the world. And this is the victory that has overcome the world, even our faith. So if we are, whosoever is born of God overcomes the world. We overcome the world and all the wickedness that is in the world. You overcome the world and all the things that are in the world. Because there is nothing that is good that is found in the world. Nothing at all. All that the world offers are only things that are bad. It does not offer anything good. So if we be in Christ, we overcome the world because we are told not to love the world and all that is in it. That is found in the book of 1 John chapter 2. I go there quickly. We are asked. So, 1 John chapter 2. The Bible says from verse 15, do not love the world or the things in the world. If anyone loves the world, the love of the Father is not in him. For all that is in the world are the desires of the flesh and the desires of the eyes and the pride of the life. This is that the desires of the flesh, everything that the flesh desires, and the desires of the eyes, everything that I can see and love, and the pride of life. And the Bible said, these are not from the Father, but is from the world. So all of this, whatsoever you are desiring, which has to do with fleshly things, whatsoever that your eyes keep seeing and is never satiable, and then it keeps wanting and wanting, wanting and wanting and wanting, and whatsoever gives you pride, makes you proud, makes you arrogant, the Bible said, they are not from the world, they are not from the Father. He said, they are not from the Father, but these things are from the world. And that you have to be very careful that the world is passing away along with all of these desires. But whosoever does the will of God abides forever. When you hear the word of God and you are able to get and take that word of God and you plant it within your soul or your spirit and you allow it to germinate, the Bible said, such a person will abide forever. But when the word of God is coming and you go about neglecting it, you go about shifting it, you go about saying it's not from you, it doesn't matter, it is not from you, it is not for you, you don't want to take it, then you have to realize those places you are putting your confidence in, they will surely fail. So those things you are seeing and they look so good and gorgeous, and because of that you just want to stick around the world, those things will fail you. Those things, those lustful things, they will fail you. Those things that your eyes keep craving for, they will fail you. Those things that are making your heart so arrogant and proud, they will fail you. But the word of God remains forever. So if God is saying to you, have dominion. He said, have dominion over that spirit of lust. Over that thing that is creeping. And when it comes upon you, you think, if I can get this car and ride this car, I will be the best in the world. Every woman will want me. In a lie. When I can drive this sort of car, I have arrived, I can carry myself so and so, and I will show them that they are not my mate. It's a lie. You will still ride that and sickness will knock at your door. You will still go and carry the best type of what screen, which can make you think you are like in a cinema, in a cinema home all the time, and meanwhile you are in your home, my dear. You can watch those and they have those sort of scenes on television screens. Yet, your eyes are never satisfied. Your eyes are never satisfied. You are never tired of looking. Are you hearing me, somebody? The desires of this flesh, they are insatiable. Everything that is in the world, the desires of the flesh. Your flesh wants this. Your flesh wants that. Your flesh wants this. Your flesh. When you finish taking all of those things that flesh is offering, it just brings you down to what? Tiredness. Tiredness and weakness and sorrow. Nothing that the flesh offers which is everlasting. So does it mean that you have to make your final stop where flesh is? No. Because at the end of the day, all of this is end up into killing one, into rushing one, into the grave than prolonging one's life. But the only thing that can give you dominion is when you obey the word of God. And then you cannot get up and know that, let me not eat this way, let me eat to an extent. Let me not drink this way, let me drink to an extent. Let me not do this and this. You know, you will now begin to know how to put full stop into what you are doing. Anger will not rule over you. Fear will not rule over you. Sickness will not rule over you. Nothing at all will rule over you. You'll be in charge. And that is where God is calling us back into. Where you've lost it because you don't know how. May God be merciful. When I see how drugs, taking of drugs can control some people, I see how they are behaving just because they needed a little quantity of drugs to quench their appetite, and it's not coming. You see tall men, handsome young boys walking aimlessly on the street, looking at the gilder where they ought not to be looking, peeping and looking to know whether those people who are marketing those things illegally are around to give to them. And you see them walking aimlessly when they're supposed to be in their homes at such a night to catch good sleep after having worked hard in the day. Beloved, these things are not worth it. Have dominion over your situation. Have dominion over that circumstance. Do not allow anger to control you. Do not allow hunger to control you. Do not allow food to control you. Do not allow what you see control you. Have dominion. Have dominion. Have dominion. Have dominion in the mighty name of Jesus.
1: Jennifer Okkeloen met het NOS Journaal. 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

Well, you can see the rhythm has changed. So we're going to move into what shall I call it, a social segment. And so stick around and enjoy a very interesting discussion coming up shortly.

So very shortly, we're going to present to you a segment on fatherhood today. The unspoken issues affecting many. We're going to have our expert talk to us about this. So don't go nowhere.

0: And now is the time. Now we're talking about fatherhood today, the unspoken issues which are affecting many. As you know, we're living in a very diverse and multicultural world and society. A lot of things are not the way they used to be. The mix-up is big, coupled with so many complexes, complex situations in the society. Now, fatherhood has become a hot issue lately, and there has been many, many forums and workshops around the subject, not only to mention the countless NGOs working in that terrain. In a recent fatherhood discussion forum here in Amsterdam, emotions run high as participants discuss their fatherhood plights and dilemmas. The problem has gotten compounded for some who live in the diaspora and are forced to live apart from their children by unavoidable circumstances and by legal dictates. Now, that being the case, the women tend to have an upper hand when it comes to some of these child custody battles. There are many other issues which have plagued the male folks or placed the male folks at a disadvantage, and yet these are hardly spoken about. In this broadcast, we have today Dr. Randolph Peter Trump, who studies pedagogy and child psychology. And he's also involved in many different fatherhood forums. He will be sharing with us or discussing with us in this segment. On this note, I would like to say a big welcome to Dr. Peter. Welcome, sir.
1: Thank you.
0: All the way from...
1: Happy to be here.
0: Yes, I can see that. All the way from Utrecht. Dr. Peter has an MSc in Pedagogy and Child Psychology. He is the chair of Dutch Father Knowledge Center, or Father Kennis Centrum. And he's also the Secretary General of the Platform for European Fathers, PEF. His mission in life is to strengthen and promote fatherhood, shared parenting after divorce, separation, and a more father-inclusive policies at the Dutch policy and institutional levels regarding child care and education. Now, I'll leave it at that so we can plunge straight into the questions. Now, Peter, welcome once again, and I'd like you to tell our listeners, why did you choose to get involved in fatherhood issues?
1: Well, this has two reasons. I studied pedagogy, you already mentioned it, and this is a reason. So I'm interested in the care of parents for their children. And the second reason is that I got involved into fatherhood issues, the problems you mentioned, custody issues.
0: Yeah.
1: Myself personally, and I joined the oldest Dutch organization on that level, which is Vader Kennis Centrum. It exists 25 years, and that's the way I got involved.
0: Okay. That's how you... So the reason for your involvement is what we wanted to establish. You were interested in promoting fatherhood...
1: Yes, I'm interested in promoting fatherhood because of my background, but also because of my own children. As I said, I was involved into custody issues, and there were many problems, and I thought, my God, how can this happen? The position of fathers is so troubled. We need to do something to make it better.
0: Okay.
1: And I started first... Even on the protesting level, I don't know if you ever heard of organizations like Fathers for Justice.
0: No, well, not really.
1: they climbed the courts first in England, but also here in Holland in 2004.
0: Yeah,
1: actually with my house letter, and then later. I made a change. I thought, well, you can protest it, but we need to make society more aware of the importance of fathers for their children. Many children don't have a father or even a male in their life at the moment here in the Netherlands. For instance, after a divorce, about 40% of children lose all contact with their fathers. And this is about 500,000 children in the Netherlands. They are growing up without a father.
0: That's a lot.
1: And that's really a lot.
0: And finish.
1: Well, if you go further, if you look, for instance, to childcare institutions, yes, crèches and kinderopvang, yeah, in Dutch, mm-hmm, you see there are no males involved there.
0: Only women.
1: Only women personnel. And children also need a male input. Yes. They also need a fatherly input.
0: Yeah.
1: And this is replicated in primary education, mm-hmm, where 85% of the personnel is female.
0: Yes.
1: And what we need in this society is more shared parenting on all levels.
0: Yeah.
1: For that, we need more involvement of fathers. And that's my mission.
0: Excellent. It is very good that sort of balance is being brought back or emphasized in our society today. But you said you were involved with child care something. Were you like, I wanted to get that part. Were you involved, did you work with it, some of those institutions like Jeugdzorg or something like that?
1: No, I was never involved with Jeugdzorg.
0: But which one were
1: before
0: you?
1: Before I involved into Father Kennis Centrum, mm-hmm, I was doing educational campaigns, actually traffic safety campaigns.
0: Okay.
1: And traffic safety of children on the way to school.
0: All right, okay.
1: One of my campaigns is De Scholen zijn weer begonnen.
0: Oh, it's from you?
1: Yeah, this is originally from me. Yes.
0: Wonderful, good to meet you then.
1: Yes.
0: Well, I saw recently, in fact, just this weekend or somewhere just at the end of last week, there was a report in which I read on new.nl about a disappointing discovery in some of the stories which the court system, especially the court system for children, a lot of lies which the Jeugdzorg has been kind of propagating or something like that.
1: Now, there are many problems.
0: They found out that judge and the legal system, it believes the Jeugdzorg so easily, and then they quickly transfer children from into custody, out of custody from their parents. And so this has
1: too easily, while research has also shown that it is much more worthwhile to put more effort into supporting parents who might get into trouble.
0: Yeah.
1: Because children do better with their own parents if you support them than if you put them in an institution or in a foster family.
0: Absolutely.
1: So these changes, they are difficult for children.
0: Yes.
1: So actually, there should be more, they call these network support, family group conferences.
0: Yes.
1: There should be more an effort in Jeugdzorg to approach these cases along this road. But this is a problem at the moment. So, and one of the big issues of parents who have their children taken away from their families is that Jeugdzorg, it doesn't do truth-finding, waarheidsvinding.
0: Yeah.
1: That's a key word in all the protests against Jeugdzorg.
0: Mm-hmm, mm-hmm, mm-hmm.
1: And also divorcing fathers, mm-hmm, are confronted with this because 65% of the children with Jeugdzorg are also children of divorce. Wow. There's a connection.
0: Yeah.
1: This was found in research in Drenthe. This is a Dutch province in the north. You know.
0: Yes. Okay. Now, so what then is your main message? I'm talking about the organization you're working with, Father Kennis Centrum.
1: Yeah.
0: What is your main message to your audience, and who then are your target group?
1: Well, my target group are fathers, but on the issue of fatherhood, the rest of society and politics and institutions.
0: Okay.
1: And my main message would first be to fathers, get involved. Be there for your kid. You don't know how important it is that you are involved in the lives of your kid. It makes all the difference in the education attainments of children.
0: Yes.
1: It makes all the difference in their self-worth, their feeling of self-worth.
0: Mm-hmm.
1: Their mental stability, their mental welzijn.
0: Yeah.
1: How do you say
0: wellness?
1: Welzijn?
0: Yeah.
1: Wellness.
0: Yeah.
1: And so get involved. Please be there. And try to find a way with the mother, who are doing wonderful jobs, to do this together. and to the society and to the institutions and the legislators in parliament, I say, please acknowledge the importance of fatherhood. Think more about adapting your approaches also to fathers, because often fathers are forgotten. If you go to consultatiebureau, for instance, you start talking about the baby coming, and they all the time talk to the mother.
2: Yeah.
1: And then in the end, they say maybe something small to the father, but they should get these fathers involved, be there and address them. Also inform them about what is important for them to do. And this is what I like to... This is my message on all levels.
0: Okay. So very, very important. It's a pity things kind of went the other way, where women have gotten all, the mothers in this case, have gotten all the focus and the attention and the support, and the fathers are just pushed on the sidelines and made, you know, to seem so insignificant in the life of the children. You know, I can imagine many fathers who grieve because the legal system did not accommodate them, or, you know, on the basis of some allegation, push them out and didn't give them the room to play a role in the life of their children.
1: You mean after divorce, for instance,
0: for example,
1: separation?
0: Yes, yeah. For example.
1: Well, this is an issue. This has to do with old ideas of science.
0: Yes.
1: Actually, John Bowlby, I don't know if you ever heard of him, he did some studies with these wired monkeys, and he found out that, at least that was his conclusions at the time, immediately after World War II, the tender years principle, the tender years theory, which means that children, they actually only attend one person, the mother being the primary carer, this presumption. And this idea, in the meantime, science is farther and has found that children can attach to two persons, and that for that you need to have an active involvement between two parents and their children. So there is no primary parent and secondary parents. But this is something that still lingers in the legal institutions. For instance, if you go to court, it is very easily, fathers are very easily put aside.
2: Yes.
1: And this needs to change. It needs to change on the level of the legislation, but it also needs to change in the heads of judges, and it needs to change in the heads of child protectionists and youth care professionals.
0: Absolutely. Well, ladies and gentlemen, if you're listening to this program, we would like you to give us a call if you want to talk to Mr. Peter Trump to ask him a question or give a remark. Give us a call on 0207371619. This is a very crucial subject. There are many fathers out there who have felt marginalized, put aside, and not treated well by the system. And this is what Mr. Trump is standing up for, and I'm really glad about that, to help to bring a balance into the family or the societal system in terms of having mother and father play an equal role in the raising up of their children. I can imagine many children who have been denied the role of a father because of, you know, the legal system, the way it's been running until now. And now that we're trying to bring some correction, that's quite an uphill task, don't you think so?
1: It is an uphill battle, and for that everybody needs to be involved.
0: Yeah.
1: And so there is really something I would like to tell to the fathers. Please try. Please be there. And this helps making known that you want to be there for your child. Mm-hmm. Helps to change society, because it really is an uphill battle. Yes. There are attempts all over the world and also all over Europe to have more shared parenting legislation. So now in the courts, there is some shared parenting presumption somewhere hidden away in the Dutch law, by the way, but it is not implemented.
0: Okay.
1: And normally the practice in the courts is that the child is given to the mother.
0: Yes.
1: And the father gets some sort of contact or access arrangement. These terms are not no longer used in the Dutch law at the moment, by the way. They talk about a division of caring and educational tasks. But that is the fact, that the mother gets the residence and the main care of the child, and that the father is sort of secondary and has some contact. And if you have really shared parenting, they did a Swedish study, a national study, in children in classes 6 and 9.
0: Yes.
1: 2009, the study was done and reported in 2012. And they found that children who are in alternating residence situations, so shared parenting, shared care, they do far better than children and close to children who have an intact family.
0: Yeah.
1: Far better than children who only are in the care and main residence of their mother. So for our children, it is very important that there is more shared parenting legislation. But this goes very slowly.
0: Okay, thank you for that insight. Well, if you're listening to this program, maybe you are a father or you know someone who is a father and has been denied, let's say, access to his children, or has been denied the opportunity to play an active role in the life of his children, you are welcome to address your questions and your concerns to Dr. Peter. He's here right now in the studio. Give us a call on 0207371619. Now, Peter, if I may ask you, Mr. Trump...
1: I'm not a doctor. I have to correct you on that.
0: Dr. Randos.
1: I'm an MSc.
0: MSc, that's Dr. Randos, yeah. Okay.
1: Yeah.
0: What are some of the fatherhood issues that you are dealing with or you have been dealing with? Can you give us the spectrum of the fatherhood issues that you have been dealing with so far?
1: Well, there's really a wide range. I already talked about the custody and access issues and the shared parenting issues.
0: Yes.
1: But there is also another side to promoting fathers to be involved in their children and active programs. There are, by the way, also some programs running here in the Bijlmer. They were introduced in the father campaign of Kansrijk Bijlmer.
0: Yeah.
1: Like, for instance, Father Initiative Amsterdam.
0: Yes.
1: And so these sort of involvements, the Father Knowledge Center has a Father's Day trophy for.
0: Okay.
1: So every year we award a trophy for the best initiative to involve fathers in children's lives and involve children back with their fathers again. We also organize at Father Kenneth Centrum a symposium, a yearly symposium, to on the scientific and best practices level to get a better situation for fathers, concrete projects, concrete initiatives, concrete studies. And I can tell you, but this will happen during the next half year, there will also be the first professor on the role of fatherhood in the world. And this is a new initiative we are taking, and we are working on that at the moment. And so that's the involved fatherhood part. But there are also some other policy issues where fathers are not getting the chance to be involved with their children. For instance, when a child is born and the father is working, in the Netherlands we have 2 days of paternity leave.
0: 2 days.
1: Well, 2 days. And the father is running like hell from hospital where the child is born to the municipality where he has to go
0: to acknowledge
1: the child, to sending all the cards away, and then he has to work again. This is, in this sense, in the Netherlands, is very bad compared to other countries. Yeah. For instance, Belgium.
0: Hello, caller. Just hold on 1 second. Yeah.
1: Shall I just wait a moment?
0: You finish the line, your point, and then the caller can speak.
1: Okay. So the paternity leave issue is a big issue. We are in the rear guard of Europe on that issue. Only Ireland and Switzerland and the Netherlands have so little attention in policy for paternity leave.
0: Oh, okay.
1: All other countries, if you look at Scandinavian countries, you talk about months. Germany has a month of paternity leave, paid paternity leave.
0: Yeah.
1: Even the Mediterranean countries have 2 weeks at the least.
0: Okay.
1: So what we want is a minimum of 2 weeks paternity leave to leave to give the father the chance to be there from the start.
0: Wow.
1: And get a relationship with his child.
0: Very important. Yes. Okay, hello caller, good morning.
2: Hello.
0: Good morning.
2: Hello, you speak with Mr. Coppenol and Helen Sluis. I have a question.
0: Mr. who?
2: Mr. Coppenol and Helen Sluis.
0: Okay, go ahead. Let me see if I can... Yeah, go ahead, sir.
2: I heard Mr. Trump talking about family law.
0: Yes, family law, yes.
2: Yes. I have one question. Can he also tell about the Passer syndrome with children?
1: Yes.
0: Okay, go ahead, sir.
1: You mean the parental alienation syndrome?
2: Yes, I mean that after divorce, it's not taken serious in politics in Netherlands, where thousands of patients become sick after divorce, and where the perpetrator is the mother of the divorce. Can you ask something about that?
1: Yes, well, it's true. It's a bigger problem than is often acknowledged in the Netherlands. Mm-hmm. Parental alienation syndrome is the effects in a child when one of the parents induces a hostility feeling towards the other parent who is not living in the house.
0: Yes.
1: But it is, the parental alienation syndrome is what it does with the child. So the child sort of takes that over. It's actually coming from the other parent.
2: Yes, I know. But the law in the Netherlands and also the judges do not tell that against the perpetrators. That's the problem.
1: That's true. That's true. In the Netherlands, it is not acknowledged as a form of child abuse.
0: Mm.
1: And it should be acknowledged as a form of child abuse. For instance, in Brasilia, you have a law against parental alienation syndrome, having punitive measures against parental alienation behaviors of the resident parent.
0: Yes.
1: But in the Netherlands, it is an issue that is not acknowledged. There is some research done on it by the University of Utrecht.
0: Mm-hmm.
1: And Mrs. Kaplan, she did her doctoral study on it. And she found that a substantially bigger part of about 20%, or if I say it out of my head, but don't hold me to that, I can look it up again,
0: mm-hmm.
1: of the children is involved or has effects of this parental alienation syndrome.
2: Yes. Yes, you know,
1: and that's a substantial number. So
2: A lot of deaf children become patients in the GGZ, psychiatric help. And it's a big problem in jeugdzorg also. You know that?
1: No, I'm not aware of that. So maybe please inform me.
0: Yeah, tell us more, sir.
2: Well, the Dutch help in the GGZ, they get the children after divorce, and a lot of help psychiatrics don't say that again in family law. That's the problem. So they keep silent.
1: Okay.
0: Oh.
1: So what you're actually trying to say, sir, is that a lot of the children in youth care are also children of divorce. And this is what I mentioned earlier. It's confirmed by the research from Drenthe that I mentioned.
0: Yes.
1: That 65% of the children in youth care, in jeugdzorg, Dutch jeugdzorg, are living in one-parent families. And these are often families of divorce.
2: That's correct. And I have just one question again. The perpetrators are a lot of women, that's familiar, but there's a big problem. We have an article 300 in Strafrecht, you know, mistreating children, and well, why Strafrecht not is involved in civil law, it's also a problem.
1: Well, yeah, probably, what's your question?
2: Why Strafrecht not is involved in civil law, family law?
1: Yes,
3: yes.
1: Well, there is a division between civil law and
0: criminal law.
1: Yeah, criminal law. That's the word. And that is a problem. There are some interconnections also on the level of reinforcement of access arrangements, for instance. And this works very difficult in the Netherlands. But maybe this goes a little bit too far for this basic discussion.
2: I know.
0: But at least it's an eye-opener. It's something perhaps you can take up in your fatherhood campaign.
1: Yeah, you can always contact me and we can talk about it later. But I think now it goes too
0: deep. Yeah.
2: I know. Thank you.
0: Thank you very much, sir, for that wonderful contribution.
2: Okay, bye-bye.
0: Yeah, okay, bye-bye, sir. Yeah. Yeah, that's good. Well, if you're listening to the program and you have a question or remark for Mr. Trump, please go ahead and give us a call on the studio line, 020-737-1619. I like that input from the man, the last caller. Now, let me ask you this question. Has your movement made any tangible progress since inception with your objectives?
1: Well, as we talked about earlier, it's an uphill battle. Mm-hmm. We could use some help. And we are making some progress, but every progress we made, like this presumption of shared parenting that is in the Dutch family law at the moment, then these Dutch politicians, they always... this is this polder model of Dutch politics. You do something good and you do something bad and altogether nothing happens. And this is what happened with this law reform in 2009 as well. There were some good things. You have to make a parenting plan if you divorce.
0: Yes.
1: As parents. There is a shared parenting or equal parenting presumption, but there is also what you call klem criterium. And this is another form that, for instance, if one of the parents has problems with the other parents, then the courts, youth care, child protection, easily says something like, well, the child is in danger of getting crushed between these two parents. Mm-hmm. And the conclusion then always is that the father is excluded.
0: Yes.
1: And this is a wrong approach. Because then you sort of make this conflict a conflict of life for the child instead of solving it.
0: Yes, and that's very relevant. And I think that's what the last caller was specially referring to as a parental alienation syndrome. Anyway, I hope you find a way to take up that somehow and get some more support to maybe initiate a change or bring some more awareness to this aspect of the law. Hopefully that takes place. So you are saying in the answer to my last question is that it's an uphill battle, tax, and you need every support, every help, every involvement as much as possible. Okay, now my next question, which are some of the problem areas your organization is still dealing with in terms of your campaign for fatherhood?
1: Well, at the moment, for the next month, this is this paternity leave issue. This is back on the agenda. We are now working on a statement showing that it's important that there are more days paternity leave immediately after birth of a child for the fathers. Mm-hmm. And with the shared parenting issues, we did a research in the Netherlands, a survey.
0: Yes.
1: And we asked all the Dutch in an objective opinion survey what they thought.
0: Caller, just hold on, let him finish the point. Yes.
1: Shall I finish it?
0: Yeah, you finish quickly and then we can take the call.
1: What they think about shared parenting, and we found that 71% of all Dutch are in favor of shared parenting. So both the father and the mother have residence over the child. There's alternating residence and they have shared care.
0: Okay.
1: Over the child. And the most interesting thing is that women are even more in favor of shared parenting than men. Hmm. So 76% of all the women in the Netherlands are in favor of a shared parenting legislation, mm-hmm. and 67% of the men. This is a difference of almost 10%. This is interesting.
0: Yes.
1: And this indicates, this interesting difference indicates, by the way, that men also need to get themselves involved with children. Yes. There's still a hesitance, maybe because of the situation, mm-hmm. that they think, some men really think, well, maybe it's better that a mother does it, and but it is very important that they get involved themselves.
0: Absolutely.
1: But if you see these figures, 71%, this is what we call a constitutional majority in mm-hmm. the Netherlands.
0: It's big.
1: Yeah, in the public opinion.
0: Yes, yes.
1: But politics does nothing with it. And
0: okay.
1: This is the next thing in our campaign, that there is real shared parenting legislation in the Netherlands.
0: Okay. So let's take this call. Hello, good morning.
3: Good morning.
0: Yes.
3: I would like to say something a little about this parenting sharing and all that.
0: Yes.
3: What I see.
0: Oh, please tell us your name if you don't mind.
3: Grace.
0: Oh, hi. I think I recognize the voice. Go ahead anyway.
3: What I see here is during a relationship or in a marriage situation,
0: yes.
3: uh-huh. Before a divorce comes in, there is this mistrust, mm-hmm. children, or disagreement where you decide to go apart. But that disagreement or that...

0: your senses and say, hey, what have I done? And I want to, you know, correct my mistakes. But that is where the chance needs to be given to either the woman or the man who really want to take, be part of the family or take care of the children. Mm-hmm. But that's where the struggle is. Where there is mistrust, it's difficult to come to conclusion that this person is changed and can have a part in my child, mm-hmm. you know, raising up. Normally, we place emotional first as parents, you know, before the kids, so we don't think of the kids' need.
1: Yeah.
0: Our emotional plays a role.
1: Right.
0: But aside that, I think women normally also see from the relationship part, during the relationship, what was happening. Because I hear what Mr. Forgotten His Name.
1: Mr. Trump.
0: Women really want the fathers to be part of it.
1: Yes. Yes.
0: But giving that trust is another thing. So it's sort of a struggle where we encourage the men during, you know, relationship. I wouldn't say you have to wait till it's gone bad. But during your relationship, you need to do your best. But God forbid, if anything like that happens, then still the woman has that trust that if I entrust my child to my partner, then there is no problem. And if you look at the statistics, most of the time, what is happening, I don't know much. But what I know is most of the time, if you entrust the children to the men, things go wrong.
2: To be realistic. This child is for both the parents.
1: Okay, you want to make a comment? Just go ahead. You can do that.
0: I understand it's for both parents.
1: Yes.
0: We are looking at the best for a child.
1: Yes.
0: I'm not saying it should go to only the women. It's also.
2: No, I think women should stop speaking this way. If I trust the father, if I trust my child with the father, by the way, you met the child with the man. So the man has equal rights, just like you are. So even if you change our statement and stop intimidating the men, I think that would be right. Because we can say if I trust them.
1: One person at a time.
0: Can I finish, please?
1: Yeah, go ahead, my dear.
0: I'm not being biased here. Mostly, if you look at the statistics,
1: yeah,
0: the women normally take up the kids and not the men.
1: Yeah, that's true.
0: You shouldn't forget that there are also good men with bad women.
1: Yes.
0: But the majority, we are talking about the majority here.
1: Mm-hmm.
0: You know, and that is what we have to look at. And if we are being realistic, we can, you know, come to conclusion. We are all products of parents. And we see what happens in our family relationship going forward. If you take 10 families, and you're going to put aside and you look, just, you know, being honest, you can easily draw to conclusion.
1: Yeah.
0: Which part of the sex is more effective in family children upbringing than the other? Thank you.
1: Thank you very much, Ms. Grace. Keep listening. Mr. Trump wants to react now. Go ahead, sir.
3: Well, there is some reason in her arguing,
1: yes,
3: but there's also a lot of reasoning from a position where the mother takes too much control.
1: Yes.
3: We say the poort functie of mothers, which is the door function of mothers.
1: Yep.
3: Mothers are used to sort of manage childcare in the home,
1: mm-hmm.
3: and of course fathers need to step up and besides mothers, and need to be more active. But I don't know the name of the caller, but she also said
1: Miss
3: that
1: Grace.
3: There is a problem with the majority of the fathers. Well, there's not. There's
1: no,
3: a problem with the minority.
1: In the majority of cases, mothers get custody and mothers are in charge in a way.
3: Yes.
1: More than the fathers. I think that's the point.
3: But fathers want to be involved. Mm-hmm. I can testify for that because I get many calls of fathers who have problems being in their child's life and they cannot be.
1: Yes.
3: So they really, fathers are just like parents. They love their children.
1: Absolutely.
3: They want to be there.
1: Absolutely.
3: But the system sort of gives control to the mothers. And the mothers, it is very important that the mothers give openings to the fathers to be involved.
2: And that is the reason, Mr. Trump, that is the reason why I just came in, because I think I've heard many women who always say, if I would allow somebody to come into the affair of my child.
3: They're reasoning from a position of power.
2: Child, mm-hmm. not our child.
3: Yeah.
2: I expect to hear our because it is the father of
3: child. I couldn't agree more with you.
2: Do you understand me? So
3: yes.
2: Many women speak this way.

0: wondering, by the way, who pregnanted you to have that child?
1: Yeah.
0: So why would that man be alienated now? Why would that person become the devil in the whole thing?
1: Well, also,
0: some of them paint the image as if the man is a devil. And then some of them pollute the children and make the children feel, your father is this way, your father is this way. And then the child go about having hatred in his heart just because of what I have said that. And then many men are in agony today. Many men are in agony just because of
1: the
0: syndrome of monopoly, whereby women just monopolize the children as if it belongs to them alone. So I do not buy into that idea. So this must be.
2: Hello, just hold on 1 second. Yeah, you know, this is the parental alienation syndrome we're talking about. You know, it somehow it comes subtly. Yes, hello, caller. Good morning.
3: Hello. I just want to make myself clear here.
2: Okay, go ahead.
3: Well understood.
2: Yeah, go ahead.
3: I'm not citing either a woman or a man.
2: Okay.
3: That's why I made my statement there. As parents, we need to put our emotional aside.
2: Yeah.
3: And then concentrate on the children.
2: Okay.
3: The moment the emotional thing gets in, then you claim a child.
2: Okay.
3: So please, I want to make my point clear that I wasn't saying women, majority results is what I'm saying. Sort of research shows that.
2: Yeah.
3: But my point is, as parents, we don't have to put our emotional faith.
2: Absolutely.
3: To consider the children.
2: Yes.
3: And that is where you allow a partner to be part of your child.
2: Absolutely.
3: Thank you.
2: Well said.
1: Good
2: well
1: parenting done. Is about parenting, and I can only acknowledge that.
2: Absolutely. Yes. Let me, one more question. I was going to ask whether the scope of it is nationwide or is it limited? Because I honestly, the first time I got to know about what you're doing was in that Kansrijk meeting.
1: You mean Vader Kennis Centrum?
2: It works
1: on the Dutch national level.
2: Yeah, national level. Okay.
1: We are to the platform for European fathers. Okay. This works on the European
2: level. Okay. Yeah. Now, what the point I'm getting to is this: how well known is your services to, like, most of us, the migrants, you know, the migrant fathers?
1: Yes.
2: Because they need to be aware as well, because they are all of us are falling under this law.
1: Yeah.
2: You know, this the law, the way to praise here. So how much are they aware of what you're doing? How close are you to the migrant fathers?
1: Well, we're getting now more close because you invited me and I went to the Fatherhood campaign by Kansrijk Bijlmer, which was a fantastic initiative.
2: Yeah.
1: But there should be done more. To make known that people can call us, that we have a help desk, and that you can mail us, and that we have information websites. Maybe we can put something up on your website for people to reach us.
2: Sure.
1: But also, I would like to say one thing. There was an interesting article days or weeks ago, actually. I'm looking at
2: it. Can we just keep that brief so we can take a caller? Caller's on the line waiting. Shall we take that first?
1: Yeah,
2: hello, caller. Good morning. This,
1: because it's interesting.
2: Good morning.
4: Good morning.
2: Yeah, good morning, sir.
4: Yeah, I think the panel is doing a very good job. But my question or my request is, he don't make the law. The lawmakers and the karma, they made the law. Is there any means he can pass to send the signal to the lawmakers so that they change?
2: Yeah.
4: So you look at this, the law, they are making it very ugly.
2: Yes.
4: Thank you, Baba.
2: Thank you, sir. You got his remark. It's that you don't make the law, but is there any way you can send a signal, a message to the lawmakers about this issue so that they can change things? That's his point.
1: Yeah, that's what we're trying to do by having this opinion survey done.
2: Yeah.
1: And that's what we try to do by writing manifestos, talking to parliamentarians. Mm-hmm. And that's why we would like to be supported also by the fathers from the Najia community.
2: Migrant communities, simply said.
1: But of course, I'm not a parliamentarian. I'm not a lawmaker. Yeah. I'm not a legislator.
2: Mm-hmm.
1: And there are many problems at the basic level we maybe should talk about as well.
2: But, okay.
1: So that's another issue.
2: Good. Well, unfortunately, our time is up. Closing word or remark for our listeners? You can do that in a minute so we can... go ahead.
1: Well, I have one final remark because I read it in the papers, 12 August. It is the Dutch Child Protection Youth Care Agency, AMK, Advies en Meldpunt Kindermishandeling.
2: Yeah.
1: It sort of concluded that keeping children away from the other parent is damaging the child.
2: Mm-hmm.
1: And it makes a call in the newspaper here in Amsterdam.
2: Yeah.
1: This is actually the Amsterdam newspaper, local newspaper.
2: Yeah.
1: It makes a call for a meldpunt, a place where fathers can go,
2: yeah,
1: and where they can get help and where they can tell if they don't have contact with their children, because it is damaging for the children.
2: Absolutely.
1: And I find that an excellent idea. I would like to have this idea supported and carried further and maybe implemented here in Bijlmer. Maybe there can come a meldpunt. How do you call this in English?
2: Yeah, it's a service point, or a point where you can make a report.
1: A place where you can report and get help.
2: Help. Yes. Meldpunt. Okay.
1: Yes.
2: Thank you very much. Mr. Trump, it's a joy having you. Time runs so fast. And yes, we hope you're going to come back again. We'll maybe plan another interview with you.
1: Of course.
2: Yes, yes.
1: I'm willing to, yeah.
2: Thank you so very much. We'd like to wish you a wonderful day.
1: Thank you. Okay.

That's a beautiful presentation on the fatherhood issues, and I'm sure you learned something out of it. We have about 5 minutes to sign off, so we'll treat you to some favorites of Andre Crouch. Andre Crouch, celebrated gospel artist. I want to seize this opportunity to thank all those who joined us last Friday at the Nigerian Community Dialogue. It was an awesome time, and we're glad if you made it, and if you didn't, it's a pity. It was fantastic.

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Welcoming you into tonight's show. The Wednesday evening African Imperation Show. Right out from here. From the studios of the station of the nation. Into your lovely stereo. Holding it down exclusively out of here. With strong, solid root rock. Music out of the motherland. Africa and beyond. I go by the name Grandmaster Blaze. Stick your dial locked out of here. And for joy the show with the eye. From now up to the hour. Or 10. County Ose. With a shot. Out of him dubbed. Run a mile. I'm using it to introduce you into the show. Let me hail my brethren Madagascar, out of Ghana, who is streaming the show live on the FB. Hailings and salutations.

may under the day and add little to the heroic struggle of those who, by their example, have shown us how precious our freedom and human dignity, and how little value is life without them.

0: for saviors when all they encounter is middlemen offering them everlasting, ever-cleansing forgiveness in exchange for paper. So as this chapter proceeds, it's not to proclaim or prophesy my own greatness, but how great you could be if you believe in the power of good.
1: This is African jazz, the mother of all music. All music.
2: Give me this. Give me that. Give back me everything you got.
1: All music.
2: Give me the philosophy of guarantee. Steve, Omar, and Sam. Give me the historical past.

0: humanity, from humanity.
1: We almost 12 minutes creeping on top of the hour and 9 slamming and jamming in the first phase of the show, the Wednesday evening African Imperation show in a lovely style and pattern. Roots music at its best. The Odongo with the Piaman, the Memory Buku is the name of the group, with a shout out to them.

ano for ono panasilibi day for all of my life. In the meantime, let me hail the elder man Raspinto at a Groenewin.

Really. Brother Jerry Hansen with this evergreen tune, other than dubbed Knock on Woods, bringing us 5 minutes creeping on top of the hour, right at nine, right on top of the hour and nine. The news will interject the show. Right after the news, I'll welcome you back here home safely into your house of music, knocking on wood. This is

Yaman. Stepping it higher with more metaphors. High life tempo. The great late E.T. Mensah.

Pio, High Life, Afro Fruits, Invasion, from the studios in through your lovely stereos, the Cantamanto, High Life Orchestra, orchestrating the airwaves with this authentic evergreen tune. Ah, the damn job. Almost 10 minutes. Right after the hour on 9. Time going smooth and swift. Anyway, if you enjoy the show, keep your dancing shoes on. This is

Jongen, with you in the avenue or the high life, then let's dance to it, yeah? Touching it on bass, at a Swiss Suriname.

True that. From West Africa, Ghana, we represent and present to you pure African roots, high life jazz invasion that happens to be the mother of all music.

Let me heal Sister Alice right out of Gravenstein, Amsterdam Southeast, on this one. Tatiana, sister. The late great Alhaji K. Frimpong, right out of Ghana, giving us some pure, sweet, high life. Danceable one, then. Chen Chen beat.

One more time. The great late Alhaji K. Frimpon, out of Ghana, with this evergreen shirt. Chen Chen B.

bringing us 25 minutes right after the hour on 9. That was Arthur Portnovo, Benin. That's Swish It and

second time around in tonight's show. With a tuned up, Mariana. Let me hail it to the Royal Empress, Nana Akusia, Asantua British.

right out of Trinidad and Tobago, holding it down with the foundation roots, inspiration out of the motherland. 40 minutes right out to the hour or 9 into the show, the Wednesday evening African Impression Show. Yeah, man. Let's descend right out of the mountains, the islands of Trinidad and Tobago, and enter into Cameroon.

0: Bolofan Village chanting, bringing us almost quarter or 15 minutes, creeping on top of the hour at 10. Right at 10, I'm bringing down the curtains of this show down, yeah? Let me interject it with a fra-fra sound out of Swiss Renown. With this shout out to them, dubbed Along the Crossroads. Let me hail the dawn of this house, Munifriz Van Eyck. And also to Mama Razo, Mifrau MJ.
1: Number 42, Cemetery Road, Awodumi, Accra. 15th April, 2015. My dear friend, Shabalala Nkosi, I write this letter to you, drenched in pools of tears coming from the eyes of the whole of Africa and from my own eyes. It's been only a few years since you left my hospitable shelter here for your home in South Africa. After we shared food, water, sweet women, and almost everything good in life, in love.

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I woke up early this morning totally feeling forsaken when I saw pictures and videos of my siblings being beaten mercilessly to death. Some burnt alive, whilst the police in your country, South Africa, stood, watched, and smiled. 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I remember when we sang together for your freedom. Nkosi sikalele Africa. Nkosi sikalele Africa. Nkosi sikalele Africa. We wept when Dotty Bota whipped you to pulp. We cried when the clock watched whilst thousands fell by the barrel of the apartheid gun. We wrecked the roads in demonstration when Steve Biko was murdered so heinously. We prayed and fasted for Mandela's freedom. And now, your hunger for blood and vengeance is falling on us rather than the very people who hated and demonized you. You kill us because we're coming to share the same food we shared a long time ago. You kill us because of the shelter we need from you. Oh, Sikalele Africa. Nkosi Sikalele Africa. Sikalele Africa. Shabalala. In my present condition, I wanted to say, today we part ways as brothers. But for the sake of Shaka Zulu, Nkrumah, Mandela, Ya Asantewaa and Queen Nzinga, I forgive you, though unwilling. I can forgive you, Shabalala, but will never ever forget this bloody, tearful payback. Shabalala, I know you will read this letter in shame and downheartedness, but the harm has already been caused. May our ancestors forgive us. Please, do not bother to write back.

by the happenings, and I know I will certainly die before the arrival of your reply. And you are responsible for this. 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

0: Yeah, man. 5 minutes. 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At 10. Right at 10. I'm bringing down the curtains of this show. Down. The African Imperation Show right out of here. In your number one station for the nation. Sons and daughters. Out of the royal continent. Our civilization, Africa, scattered all over
1: the continent of the black,
0: the four planets and the four corners
1: Africa.
0: Of this planet Earth. Yeah, man, that has been my greatest privilege and pleasure, hanging on the station of the nation with you, yeah? If you did enjoy the show, do make a date with I. Same time, same place next week. And don't forget, I'm in the house.
1: Africa.
0: In the building tomorrow, between
1: 9
0: and 11:30 with African root rock reggae. Yeah? But until then, I say Satami Masagan Megan, leaving you in the hands of the legendary late Tony Allen
1: Africa.
0: With the shadow African message.

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0: wanted just a little bit fact, you know, because, you know, some people that steal my batteries, you know, and it's not a joke. I have to work also for it, you know.
1: I and I come to Rasta Rai. 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I and I come to Rasta
0: Rai. 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But anyway, blessings to each and everyone, you know. I hope you enjoy. I'm gonna talk.

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I make mention

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I thank you, all you listeners out there. Listen to the reggae music of Irene. I play it, you know. I was not very talkative.

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There's some people hustle, you know. I got to be careful, you know, too, you know. But anyway, Russell.